hoes, there's no meat in the beef. It's 30 police, wicked in the street. WikiLeaks from the manor, the goriest speech. Put a man 6 feet on the beat, but the guy's a cream. Had a better life than his brand new friends. Teenage demons, loyal from the end. Blue glint, metal at their legs. It's for any opposition, caught in the press. Driving he's a crab, acting flashy with a Z. Put his youngers on, so off they tread. No, he's not like them, that's a fact. No, he's not like them. Pull up hard face, acting ready for the ting. Power steering, over heavy with a swing. Now there's blood on his wing, but the evidence is slim. Watch your O's are up and he's singing on the vid. Said his brothers took his tings when they pounced. They chefed him in the back, they all just bounced. Sliced him in the neck, stabbed him in the mouth. Left him in a wreck, powder at his keg. Dealing with the rats from the bunk beds. It's deep colour, one man less. Reminisce when he spit, fire on the set. Or the cabin, or the net, or the booth, or the both. But they're roadside vets, children with the claret on their crepes. So if

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1: Drei Nacht auf Drei Fälle.

0: Mistress Impulse, somebody else on phase witness, another muse, another trick, unamused, out the mix, no more aesthetics, the women stay listless, there was no way to predict this, I could have been this world's thickest eco-terrorist, but I'm in the green room, drunk, looking for cannabis. My fit not shit next to all this, but all y'all are on my guest list. I am eternal. I can't stand all the narcissists that got famous. First thing you did was betray us, all eyes on you, and all you can see is hatred. Fuck these allies, they failed the litmus. Test me, I'm all hubris, and I'm more brave than I am stupid. No denial, I wanna fight, but they only love me when I beg for forgiveness. Rehashing arguments like you fucking wish, bitch. I don't care. Even when things were better in the business, God or any other demon with spiritual influence, please make me more vicious. I wanna go home.
1: I wanna go home.
0: Quickness, they're talking about relative suffering, it's getting ridiculous. They're talking about our movement, they're not even with this. They're talking about I'm pro-violence, but make a home out of weakness. To consumer impetus, or worse, a class traitor ambitious. But fuck me, cause I make you anxious. Next time you need me, I'ma remember this, yes. My goals are righteous, focused, not flawless. Ruthless, never been so gorgeous. And I move all my shit out that resentment fortress. Lord, you were remorseless, but I parse through hordes of yesterday's eyesore so I could keep your portrait. It's pretty distorted. Love is rewardless in a world this corporate. In your despair, so-called darkness, void, absence, possibilities, canvas, I see reflected greatness. My people need no formal statement. You know my heart lives with the resistance. You know my heart lives with the resistance. You know my heart lives.

as a child, my mother used to say, "Your hands are elegant and slender, not like your sister's, who inherited roundness from your father. You could be a hand model with those hands." I'd wonder about all the things I would touch if I were a hand model. TVs, computer screens, miscellaneous electronics, shampoo, 2-in-1, a bar of soap, soapy suds. A meal at home, tonight, chicken, a crisp apple, a stained nappy. Advertisements like this, when I was a child, it looked like an option to be on TV. A way of life to be on TV. Now we bow to other screens.

hands on my loose end. 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I'm stuck. 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Bones on my loose end. Content and shake up on think I'm trying to hit me free. 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

0: 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And it's like every consonant is aspirated. Very curious to know if people like know what I'm talking about.
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0: Or like have a better vocabulary to describe what I'm hearing. Right?

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1: Yeah, I'm laughing hard, but I can't forget. Yeah, speeding in the car, she said, "Who you with?" Yeah, I ain't playing games, I ain't going.

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So many times, yeah. So many times, so many, yeah. I'm laughing hard, but I can't forget, yeah. Speeding in the car, she said, who you with, yeah. I ain't playing games, I ain't going, yeah. So you try to change, it ain't showing. Yeah, I know you going through it, yeah, I don't know it. Been feeling this way since spring, now it's snowing. Yeah, I know, yeah, I don't know it. Yeah, say you need that spark, yeah. 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

0: broke, I'm chain wheel, gone back drill. 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I'm telling him shits, I'm telling him love. Shout to Dan, got hit in his jaw. If I run into him, they'll send me to shots. I'm fucking with Troy, he's selling contracts.
1: I'm telling him shits, I'm telling him scripts. Your bitch in my show, she asking for pictures. Sipping on lean, I ain't doing no lick. 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
2: For losing my cop, for stressing my blade. STV joy could be seriously safe. 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Shots in the snow, day shots in the rain. Just any wee guy, just give him a chain. 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Ask when toys, they know my name. Jumping off pills, I got a cold beam.
0: I'm smoking on, and I'm smoking on. Pump so deep, got put in a box. Sending out motors, man, that's my job. 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Committing them crimes, fuck Scotland Yard. 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
1: Fucking with T-Roy, selling a rock. The BSTV just goes snatch your watch. Yeah, I'm pulling my door, some cunts getting drunk. Yeah, I'm hanging with Lloyd, doing porn on drugs. 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
0: When broke, I'm chain wheel, gone back drill. 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I'm hot mount motors, I'm looking for victims. 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I'm telling him shits, I'm telling him love. 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

0: 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Don't get it bucked, you can't rock the cuffs, I put it all in the hole that I dug. I don't look past none, I want my cheat, my bleed, my win. They watching me, but they know how I come. I see the doll and none of it's done, how come? She stayed with some Marcus, she stayed gorgeous. She's unforgiving, she pours from the orifice. She's in the gents with high caloric doses. And double check and pack a thing no one knows. The night late winds from the noses. I made my bed, lay where I wrote it. I tell you I'm not God, I'm just focused. Smoke potent, can't lie, never hopeless. But if I'm stuck and I'm ghosting, I took her off and told her she boneless. I'm freezing, I'm frozen. Now what do we do with the roses? Never asked for things where the road led, let me unload it. Knew you took part in the molding. What do I really should hurt and I'm holding? Never been so much over it. And it's up now, I've been let down, but I'm open. I never once vowed, and it's all me. I'm still ugly, but I'm growing. I'm gonna throw up. They never gonna choose on who's chosen. I'm allowed to disappoint and disconjoint. Karma gonna double my dosage. That's why she still with some orchids. She stay gorgeous. She's unforgiving when she pours from New York. And she's in the gents with a high caloric doses. And double check and pack it, think no one knows. It's a night like Winston noses. Made my bed, lay where I wrote it. I tell you I'm not, gotta just focus.
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0: I guess people know that I don't really do what I'm told to do. 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
1: Mein Bro hat auf jeden Fall das Wort, ich wünschte, er hätte mich probiert.

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0: fairy tin, protected by them, the heckling wind. 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

was feeling a bit bougie today, so I went to Asda instead of Aldi. Got a taxi up there, a man was bumping out Lewis Capaldi. It's that one song, it gets you in the feels. A man went sick on the beat, and I'm telling you now, man went ill. And he dropped me right outside that Rogue Chicken Shop, SFC. 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But that's alright. 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
0: 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And I've just checked my Santander, why the fuck does it say nil? I'm looking through my transactions, it's at 15 quid on the taxi. Now all I wanna do is listen to Lewis Capaldi.

of neutrality is some gorgeous way to find people and situations that could possibly make it last for longer. 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

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The ache was exhausting. Looking out at the landscape, I felt my heart lighten. I wanted to laugh at the absurdity of this eyelash of existence, the pinprick of my body high above the plains. I'm not a failure, I thought in that brief, sun-drenched moment. I'm an ephemeral being.

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It don't feel like it's changed. But when I open your eyes, it's like they're looking in the past. Windows to the soul, more like a rip into your heart. 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Unsaved documents are hard to complete. A corrosive ailment fixed with no medicine. A malware virus becomes even more human. Because I know you now, jealous of a machine which can handle bleach and a deep clean. Oh, I know you wish you could drink the bleached vein, artery, capillary, and teach your body to rid itself of the free world. The free world. Your body feels the same, feels the same. So does your skin. But now I can sense how it's happening within. Empires collapse like you have, but humans will make a new one. I don't know if you can do that. It looks like you're on a failing run. And the predator's about to eat you. Big animal, top of his kingdom. All high and mighty until you reveal his secret. He took the child out of me and now here you are. Laying in front of me with an operation scar. But when will you get up? Do you have anything to look forward to? The pharmacy you're taking, we wanna be better just as much as you. Just as much as you. Cause after the cut there is really nothing left, just emptiness under your left breast. Where a heart used to be, it once connected to your eyes. But they're just used to seeing a collection of failing surprises. It's okay to become a ghost. It's okay. It's okay. It's okay to be just skin. It's okay. Cause you know sometimes you won't win. It's okay. Maybe in another life you might. It's okay. It's okay.